If you want to rock yourself to sleep, there are plenty of radio stations to choose from, but not us. Thanks for rocking with the classic rock station, CJ 105.7.

It's the Mighty Led Zeppelin, and not far away, Heart, Van Halen, and a song that's appeared in many movies as well. All that coming up in just a bit. But first, a little World Cup update. Team USA lost to Turkey 3-2 yesterday. Team USA has already advanced to a second round. We'll play on Tuesday, but it doesn't really matter in the grand scheme of things. However, the question remains, when did the country of Turkey become Turkey? Well, the nation's always referred to itself as Turkey since it was founded in 1923. Things you learn through

The staying power of music. That's the reason why CJ is still rocking after 20 years. It's classic. We love it like you love it. CJ 105.7.

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Hey, neighbor, you're number one. CJ 105.7.

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power of music. That's the reason why CJ is still rocking after 20 years. It's classic. We love it like you love it. 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

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That's the reason why CJ is still rocking after 20 years. It's classic. We love it like you love it. 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

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Hey, neighbor, you're number one. 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

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Hey, neighbor, you're number one. 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

The National Weather Service in Paducah has issued a severe thunderstorm warning for South Central Henderson County in northwestern Kentucky, McLean County in northwestern Kentucky, Central Hopkins County in northwestern Kentucky, Webster County in northwestern Kentucky until 3:15 p.m. At 2:31 p.m., severe thunderstorms were located along a line extending from near Dixon to near Providence, moving east at 50 miles per hour. Expected hazards include 60 miles per hour wind gusts. This is a radar indicated threat.

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Hey, neighbor, you're number one. 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

The staying power of music. That's the reason why CJ is still rocking after 20 years. It's classic. We love it like you love it. CJ 105.7.

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